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Cole Swindell right there. It's Wayne D. Tay. Celebrating brand new country. His full album comes out tomorrow, Silver Sands Marina. Off that, how about a new Kenny Chesney track? Check it out. Here's Remember Me That Way. It's Wayne D. and Tay. Hey, baby.

0: 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It's Kenny Chesney, and that was my new one, Remember Me That Way.
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1: There's Aldine right there. It's Wayne D. Tay. We're excited for this new Kenny Chesney album to come out tomorrow. It's called Silver Sands Marina. Before the album hits, how about a brand new song off that? You can't get this anywhere else right now. It's Kenny Chesney and Remember Me That Way.

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1: Hey, Saturday night, we gonna party. Kenny Chesney coming to roll through, talk about the new album, the tour, and more. 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
1: How about that world premiere from Kenny Chesney? New album coming out tomorrow. It's called Remember Me That Way, a song you're getting first with us right here. What's up?

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1: 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Hotter than the red on the cattle brand. 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

0: 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I'm Bobby Bones in the morning. 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

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An hour with Kenny Chesney in studio. The crazy injury he suffered on stage, the most expensive part of having the stadium tour, and a new album. 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

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It's called Loving Life Again. That is brand new from Ella Langley. 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It's called Remember Me That Way.

0: 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It's Kenny Chesney, and that was my new one, Remember Me That Way.
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1: Got some big stories coming out of Nashville. 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
1: Yikes. Yeah. We're going to find out what that was here in just under 15 minutes with the iHeart Country Roundup.

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1: Okay, listen to this. An Australian farmer came up with the most on-brand way to propose. Will Henderson planted his canola fields to spell out, "Will you marry me?" with letters so big you could see it from the air. Then he took his girlfriend, Steph, up in a small plane, pointed out the words, and asked her the big question. She said, "Yes, of course."
0: 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We want to hear your good news here on After Midnight. After Midnight. Riley Green just released his new album, That's Just Me. 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And where better to do that than on the Top Shelf Country Cruise 2027. 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
1: Hey, what's up, my man? This is Cimarron down here in Arizona. Little small town, Arizona. Just getting off work, headed home. Got you on the radio. I want to say what's up, man. Love you. All right, have a good one.
0: What's up, Cimarron? 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

0: 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Ann is about to join us with another round of Nashville news. Ann, what do you got coming up?
1: Oh, no, Granger. We just had Luke Bryan on the show, and you know he had planned 4 stops for his fall farm tour, but had to cancel some. I'll tell you what happened coming up in your Nashville news next. Wow.

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1: 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Thanks so much for being a part of the

Marion's number one for new country, Buckeye Country, 94.3. It was on this day that America started the 8-hour workday. Do you know who did it? I'll share more with you in history, plus some other things that went down coming up in two songs.

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1: Hey, it's Lana, and I'm from southwestern Indiana near town of Evansville. And I love your program, and you just said to call, so I thought I'd let you know.
0: 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I appreciate you calling tonight. Yeah, this time.

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1: 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That's coming up in 2 songs.

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Now, I know it's Friday, and that's already really good news, but how about a good news story to go on top of that? 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

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I brought this up last hour, and I'm still looking for your thoughts. 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
1: Hey, Granger. Hey, good show, good show. I listen to you every morning going back and forth to North Carolina. This is Michael. Appreciate you. Thank you. Bye-bye.
0: I appreciate you, Michael. Thank you, brother.

0: 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Ann is about to join us with another round of Nashville news. Ann, what do you got coming up?
1: Oh, no, Granger. We just had Luke Bryan on the show, and you know he had planned 4 stops for his fall farm tour, but had to cancel some. I'll tell you what happened coming up in your Nashville news next.

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1: Whether you're on the road, on the job, or you just can't sleep, Granger Smith is right here with you. Thanks for being a part of the After Midnight family.

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It was on this day that America started the 8-hour workday. You know who did it. I'll share more with you in history, plus some other things that went down coming up in Tucson.

Marion's number one for new country, Buckeye Country, 94.3. You are the heroes working that third shift, keeping the world going. Thank you for letting me be a little part of your Friday shift. 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
6: We're going to play easy trivia in about 3 minutes. The trivia is so easy. For example, fictional cities. 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
7: Oh, Wakanda.
6: 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Or fictional country, too. 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
7: Bedrock.
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8: We had no idea.
6: Good job. No, they got that one. Easy trivia. We're going to do that. We have so much more. We have Kenny Chesney coming up later today as well. So big show. Let's get started now.

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Buckeye Country 94.3 is Marion's number one for new country. It's an open phone Friday on the At Work Show. What exactly does that mean? Well, I'm glad you asked. I'll tell you after you get Co-Wetzel taking the high road.

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So we now know Ella Langley is dating Tucker Wetmore. I'll be honest, I had to Google Tucker Wetmore to see what he looks like. 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

Buckeye Country 94.3, Marion's number one for new country. If you're wondering who has this week's number one song in country music, so am I. We're going to find out together. iHeartCountry Top 30 with Bobby Bones and Amy. That's this weekend. Make sure you check it out. These two have been on it many times. Ella Langley and Morgan Wallen. I Can't Love You Anymore.

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It's a give and take on the Talk Back Lunch Break, just getting underway. Hit that Talk Back mic. Let me know a song I can play for you. Bailey Zimmerman and his Chevy Silverado.

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Marion's number one for new country, Buckeye Country, 94.3. A couple of final requests to get to before we wrap up today's Talk Back Lunch Break and trying to wrap up this Friday and get you into the weekend. That would, by the way, include Stella Lefty. A lot of requests for Boston.

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1: 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The iHeart Country Top 30. We've got the Women of iHeart Country. 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

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It's an open phone Friday. 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Billy Greenwood on Facebook. And Lainey Wilson with John.

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Isn't it crazy to think this time last week we were getting set for the iHeartRadio Music Festival in Vegas? 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

Buckeye Country, 94.3, Bobby Bones in the morning. Country hits all day. Your ride home is on the way in just a few minutes, and that gives me just enough time to get you one of my favorite throwbacks from Chris Young. Getting you home, it's the Little Black Dress song.

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It's Brooke Taylor. Shout out to us because we officially made it to 925. It is officially Dolly Parton Day for all of those who are celebrating. Welcome to the show this afternoon. Let's get to our daily upload here coming up next.

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It's Brooke Taylor, Stella Lefty Boston right there on the show. And I'll tell you this much. I'm so excited about Sunday night. She's nominated for Best New Artist and Best Country at the VMA Awards. 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

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And listen, you know we always have something for you to win, right? 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

Buckeye Country 94.3 is Marianne's number one for new country. It's Brooke Taylor. Did y'all hear the rumors about Ella Langley and Tucker Wetmore? That's all I'm going to say about that. Just Google it, okay? I'm here for it, though.

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It's Brooke Taylor. Join us Thursday, October 8th, 5 o'clock. We're going to have a McDaniel Automotive football ticket giveaway at Ralphie's. Get there by 6:30. Your chance to win tickets to that Saturday's game against Maryland. I know.

Marianne's number one for new country, Buckeye Country 94.3. It's Brooke Taylor. Can we just talk about this? How apparently there is one little thing, one setting you can change on your phone to make it less addictive.

Buckeye Country 94.3, Bobby Bones in the morning, country hits all day. It's Brooke Taylor. I don't know if you're celebrating Dolly Parton Day today. It's kind of like unofficial, but a lot of people are kind of officially celebrating, wearing a little bit of pink today. It's 9:25, so Dolly Parton 9:25 day.

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1: 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Kenny Chesney stopped by the studio. I settled a money fight between two show members. And Lunchbox has a new disease. 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

Buckeye Country 94.3 playing country's biggest hits. It's Brooke Taylor. These two are here, Dan and Shay. I feel like they've just kind of become these mental health advocates recently. Love them so much and how much they just love their fans. Here's Dan and Shay Say So.

Buckeye Country, 94.3. It's Brooke Taylor. Can I just say something a little crazy? We spend so much money on dumb stuff. Okay, I just needed to get that out there. Just dumb stuff we don't need because we see an ad on Instagram. Halloween spending that is expected for Americans this year. This number is insane. Let's talk about it coming up next.

Country 94.3 is Marianne's number one for new country. It's Brooke Taylor. Big day today for Kenny Chesney. His new album, Silver Sands Marina, is officially out. Spend some time with it and just pretend like you're sitting on a beach not working right now, because that would be ideal.

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We're going to have a McDaniel Automotive football ticket giveaway at Ralphie's. 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

0: 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It's Brooke Taylor. Dave wanted to get his answer in on this. Is it easier to raise a son or a daughter?
1: For me, it's easier to raise a daughter. I hate boys.
0: 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It's National Daughter Day, so good for you.

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1: 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Could be you on the radio with us. It's Chase Matthew now. It's called Holding It Down. There's

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Buckeye Country, 94.3 in Wayne D. October 8th. It's a Thursday. Hopefully you can come hang at Ralphie's at 5 o'clock. We got another McDaniel Automotive football ticket giveaway going down. 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
1: Friday from Music City. We got to get you plugged in. Got some massive stories. Tay, what up?
2: 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I've got some fun Dolly news, but then I also have news about a giant festival happening tomorrow.
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It's Buckeye Country 94.3 in Wayne D, October 8th. It's a Thursday. Hopefully you can come hang at Ralphie's at 5 o'clock. We got another McDaniel Automotive football ticket giveaway going down. Get there by 6:30 to win tickets to that Saturday's game against Maryland.

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